Let's push harder. I know it just a little too well. Angel, I've been beaten. Angel, I'm a whore. I'm just a little bit

Song about heaven and what to expect. Right, give me the note again. Everybody's.

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rational and IQ, you know what I'm saying? We serving niggas up with guillotines, you know what I'm saying? This year, niggas are clearly unacceptable. Niggas are unacceptable. You can't get past this line, you know what I'm saying?

Are you trying to make a cold liar out of me? You wanna get high, you overcome those desires before you come to me. I think your mama's kinda sad.

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A lonely beast, a kind heart, something weak and on trend.

I cannot decide, but this has got to be real. Had to explain to everybody, this ain't true what I feel. All these words collide in one collective mind we share. How do you tell the difference between here and all there? Oh yeah!

between 1 and 10, and the highest number got to be my pillows for 10. Now I apologize to every high ranker, but you taught me how to dream, and so I also thank you. I never had

Now here's a little message for you. All your baller players got some insecurities too, that you could cover up, bling it up, cash and enter, ching it up. Hope no one will bring it up, lock it down and string it up. Or you could share your essence with us, cause everything about you couldn't be rugged and rough. And even though you're told a Glock and you're hot in the street, if you dare to share your heart, well not ahead to it's